0: fight.
1: Warning, these songs may increase soft live behavior. Yeah. 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

0: Market Defer Secondary School Debate Tournament powered by Julius Berger, Nigeria PLC, enters the round of 12, where young minds, bold arguments, and national issues collide. At 3 p.m., Honeyland College, Lagos, will go up against Great Solid Rock College, Mero, on the motion, Nigeria's political class has done more to divide than unite Nigerians. At 4 p.m., Vetland Senior Grammar School, Lagos, will stand shoulder to shoulder against Venocrest School, Eneka Port Accord, on the topic, INEC, not politicians, is responsible for persistent low voter turnout during elections. And at 5 p.m., Grace High School, Lagos, will trade words against Government Day Secondary School, Karu, Abuja, on the motion, climate change is the biggest threat to human existence. This is more than a debate. This is where the voices shaping Nigeria's tomorrow take the center stage. I Beg to Differ National Finals, powered by Julius Berger, is supported by Obi Wheezy, Card Center Nigeria Limited, Nigeria Conservation Foundation, Wakanao, Newhall School, Lekki, and Drinks Dome. I Beg to Differ, the Tournament of Champions.
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1: Yeah, so a pastor, na fanana mwa, I buy an ambo. I know what I'm down for, obeji the factor. 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

0: 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Now I find a number. I buy a number. I know what I stand for. Obesity factor. Ibulichi goes up. Oh, Ibaku, when you know.
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